She's back and she's in search for her twin. Queen Latifah, that is. I'll tell you the deets and why coming up after Victoria Monet. Here's Teddy Swims, Lose Control on Q106.5. Zoom.

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2: 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U.S. Olympians do it. Your neighbor's kid does it. And yes, it's the only socially acceptable way to carry a sword. Fencing. No, not the kind that keeps dogs in. 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

0: 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We are Q106.5. The sounds of Johnny Gill, A Dance, A Kiss, right here inside of the VIP section, Monday edition. Well, right about now, it's like my favorite time of the show. Gotta highlight those special individuals celebrating a very special day today. It is Libra season. Somebody somewhere is turning up. And right now I have to give a big birthday shout out to Lyric Pitts. Happy birthday to you. On my celebrity list this evening, Hilary Duff turned a young 38. Also celebrating on this evening, rapper Jeezy is celebrating his 48th birthday. And New Orleans' own Tokyo Vanity reality star turned 31. If you're celebrating with those special individuals, happy birthday to you. I'm dedicating the rest of the show to all the Libras who are turning up on this Monday. Let's get this week started right. Hang tight. My musical gift to you is on the way right here on Q106.5.
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0: We're Baton Rouge's station for the best in R&B and throwbacks. 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The latest from Raheem Devon, The Pleasure Would Be Mine. I am Tico Fox. It's Tuesday, y'all. 2 days down, only 3 more to go before homecoming weekend, which means what? 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We're hooking you up and making it happen with the Dreams Resorts and Spas. 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